Nobody else does this. Nobody. It's 94 minutes non-stop, River 949 to start your hump day Wednesday. G'day, it's Barry. Red Hot Summer Tour. I think it's white hot this year. Few weeks' time, Toowoomba Sandstone Point, Auscrawl, Boom Crash Opera, and the Legends, who are only three songs away. Great 90s right now. Sixpence, none the richer. River, the best music variety.

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12: Good afternoon. Fire has been affecting the Warrego Highway in Helidon, the Savi. The eastbound lanes around Lawless Road, lanes have been reduced. Eskhampton Road is closed due to the fires through Ravensbourne and Redbank Creek. There's a breakdown on Logan Motorway, Heathwood westbound in lane one under the Stapleton Road overpass. Traffic's moving well on Centenary Highway and the Western Freeway. No holdups for Ipswich Motorway around Oxley. And it's a good run through Perga on the Cunningham. 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

0: hated when songs lie. 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

0: Bill busting school holiday cash, waiting for you just after five. The River, Secret Sound, $12,450. Let's play after five. Heading straight to the River newsroom, the cost of raising two kids has just been revealed. The number crunchers have done the numbers. We'll let you know what that is shortly. And sad news for the Lions, but the Lions could appeal Lachie Neale's suspension. Details on the way. Next 15. Brian and Mel and Sam Hunt.
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1: River 949 weather.
2: Chance of a shower or two around today with a top of 26. Tomorrow, partly cloudy and 27. The same for Saturday, then Sunday, partly cloudy and 29.
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0: 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We are prepping for a Flashback Friday tomorrow. Already putting our playlist together. One of those is Eddie Money, who was really thrilled when he was able to go back home after making some cash.
1: Very exciting to grow up kind of poor and to come back with a little money. You know, it's a lot of fun. I had some pork chops and potatoes with my mom last night. She made my favorite pudding.
0: You're going to hear this type of music tomorrow on a Flashback Friday. Take me home tonight at River 9 Foot Iron. Oh!

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Forever.